Harlem. 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And I tell you, Mr. Harlem, you look like you.

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1: Oppure trovato Zappa. Guarda un po'. 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

0: I stubbornly charge upon finding the possibility that I hold as too much. To the friends that fill the air, it is flutters to the touch. And it makes me think of
1: E ma la sorte ti carte tra salame.

via questa merda e mettiamo un'altra che ho beccato qui. La descrizione sembra interessante e dice: the worst of everywhere. Dice: live recordings as they happened on stage. No of, cioè niente aggiunte. But I made a lot of edits with the red button of my cassette machine. Praticamente gli ha sovrascritto delle cose questo tizio. The work, the worst of everywhere, è una C90. Like in dreams, the character of many events are confused. The work are Bill Giloni's, Nick Hobbs, Tim Hodgkinson, Rick Wilson, with sometimes scattering Yawny Hawks. Live mix is mostly by Maggie Thomas, but some by Peter Hullen. You will also hear Chris Cutler, Bob van den Begel, Bodder Strumpten, Jacques Minchon. Who did the worst announcement? The beginning of Side B's Read the Wolf, a special project from the Rains Festival nel 1981. Con entrambi Chris and Rick drumming, and Bob's video on alto sax and rhythm guitar, and Catherine singing, of course, she does the HF Los Solalia without through the tape, and some alto sax, the radio light beats, and some Side B's from an improvisation record in front room when Bob's also tagged this London with his homebeat synthesizer. All this was recorded from April 18th from March 82 in Belgium, France, Finland, Germany, Holland, Norway, Sweden, Switzerland and Yugoslavia. Deepest thanks to all our friends in these countries who gave bits of their lives to make this possible. The recording was made on cassette machine, lots of APs, particular balance, obscure vocals and general lo-fi. Also, because the music has been edited as I said, this tape is not a documentation of what we were like during a gig. Il rosso di Arsena Taylor è un vaffanculo e un vaffanculo. Allora, at least on the workcast, by the way, all songs are beat and the work on members that are copyright protected for that now with the age in the round of Zurich with distributor less on the live work of the set. And for back as the two materials, the invalidity and the simulator, the only one for ingestion and quotation, the invalidity of the November. Ήθελα να σα πω ότι το κονσέρν είναι το κονσέρν τη Μαρία Φούρτσια. 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

0: 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India, Mike, Tango, Golf, Echo, X-file, Emma, X-file, Bravo, Quebec, Zulu, Tango, Whiskey, Charlie, Echo, Yankee, Hotel, Foxtrot, Uniform, Quebec, Victor, X-ray, Bravo, Papa, Golf, Whiskey, Juliet, 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